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1: Yo, all right, blood.
0: Hey, you know we in Crab Hood, though. You know what I'm saying? 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So we got to dash in here and dash out of here quick. 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And been the buck the nigga. That's on the rip.
2: That's on the beat.
0: Hey, check this out. Hey, excuse me, homeboy. You know what I'm saying? Y'all sell zigzags up in this motherfucker?
3: Let me get a pack of Bammers, too.
2: Hey, baby, half, cuz. Hey, check this out, cuz. Hey, them nigga slobs right there, cuz. And what you need to strap right quick.
1: Oh,
2: right
1: there at
2: the counter, cuz.
3: Oh, love
2: you. Strap
3: here,
2: around them niggas. Oh, hey, cuz.
0: Hey,
2: come on,
0: hey, what's up, cuz?
4: Keep that wedding clock like, nigga. Hey, niggas,
5: now that's how you serve the motherfucking slides, cuz. You drive right up on them bastards, park and get out and blow his motherfucking brains out all over the pavement.

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She said,

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Ain't nobody giving, so I gotta go and take it. Ralph Lauren, black lane, walking down Rodeo. Everybody looking like they never seen a gangster. Gotta get.